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live and go. 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All boats were lost, there were only four, took that whale in tow. 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

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I'm buried in the bones, there's a nick that you can't ignore. Taking a breath, stealing your mind, and all was real.